0: Rádio Praha žije.
1: Oh, pleasure, thank you. We know there's a lot of people here tonight that go way, long, long, long way back with Simple Minds. This is for you, this is for all of you.

Great memories today, talking about playing in Los Angeles in 1984. 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